0: royalties and pub too.
1: Where you at?
0: At the house with it, watching sinners.
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0: On the couch with my favorite sinner. 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
1: In this club, I got everything I need. All I ever wanted, right now, in this moment. You feel me?

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1: We used to lay around nice and go upstairs at night, especially, you know, in the evening around 7 o'clock and just turn on the radio and listen.

I can't go on her raw with a Trojan. Chuck E. Cheese and this bitch, where your tokens? Fuck my bitch when she leave out of yoga. Hit a three in your face from the logo. 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This a Porsche, this electric, it's robo. We go sit

friend. 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

mind, you make me crazy. 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